coming home to an empty bed. But I beg to differ. 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And now she's nowhere to be found. And now you have nowhere to go.

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2: You know what?
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2: It doesn't matter. Wouldn't. That's weird. Why are you hiding? And then why now? Yeah. Why are you hiding that?
1: That's not hiding. I'm just saying.
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2: Unless I look super cute. 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

I used to think about immature things. 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

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So back up, I need space now. I need you to slow down, it's not a race now. I can't really hear what you gotta say now.

0: 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I get it. But we really go together now, and we're gonna die together. So I love you. Bye.
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1: Tennessee.
2: Tennessee.
1: Tennessee.

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3: 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It doesn't matter. 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And then why now? 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
2: 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I'm just saying.
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3: 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Canva can take you out of it.
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1: Is your partner going to your phone like that?
2: Oh, no, but he's welcome to.
1: Yeah.
2: But it doesn't matter. I would not like that.
1: You wouldn't know.
2: You know
1: that,
2: what?
1: There's photos in
2: it. It doesn't matter. Wouldn't. That's weird. Why are you hiding? And then why now? Yeah. Why are you hiding that?
1: That's not hiding. I'm just saying.
3: I don't need like 20 selfies from that one night that we did that one thing. Like, I don't need that.
2: Unless I look super cute. But
3: there you
2: know
3: go.
2: What?
3: Then
2: Canva can take you out of it.
1: Shout out to Canva.
3: Yeah, this is brought to you by Canva.
1: What, and Dante. What's up, Dante?
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1: Is your partner going to your phone like that?
2: Oh, no, but he's welcome to.
1: Yeah.
2: But it doesn't matter. I would not like that.
1: You wouldn't know.
2: You know
1: that,
2: what?
1: There's photos in
2: it. It doesn't matter. Wouldn't. That's weird. Why are you hiding? And then why now? Yeah. Why are you hiding that?
1: That's not hiding. I'm just saying.
3: I don't need like 20 selfies from that one night that we did that one thing. Like, I don't need that.
2: Unless I look super cute. But
3: there you
2: know
3: go.
2: What?
3: Then
2: Canva can take you out of it.
1: Shout out to Canva.
3: Yeah, this is brought to you by Canva.
1: What, and Dante. What's up, Dante?
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1: Is your partner going to your phone like that?
2: Oh, no, but he's welcome to.
1: Yeah.
2: But it doesn't matter. I would not like that.
1: You wouldn't know.
2: You know what?
1: There's photos in it.
2: It doesn't matter. Wouldn't. That's weird. Why are you hiding? And then why now? Yeah. Why are you hiding that?
1: That's not hiding. I'm just saying.
3: I don't need like 20 selfies from that one night that we did that one thing. Like, I don't need that.
2: Unless I look super cute. But
3: there
2: you know what?
3: Then
2: Canva can take you out of it.
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3: Yeah, this is brought to you by Canva.
1: Boy, and Dante. 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
1: Is your partner going to your phone like that?
2: Oh, no, but he's welcome to.
1: Yeah.
2: But it doesn't matter. I would not like that.
1: You wouldn't know.
2: You know what?
1: There's photos in it.
2: It doesn't matter. Wouldn't. That's weird. Why are you hiding? And then why now? Yeah. Why are you hiding that?
1: That's not hiding. I'm just saying.
3: I don't need like 20 selfies from that one night that we did that one thing. Like, I don't need that.
2: Unless I look super cute. But
3: there
2: you know what?
3: Then
2: Canva can take you out of it.
1: Shout out to Canva.
3: Yeah, this was brought to you by Canva.
1: Boy, and Dante. 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

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I'm thankful. 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

0: happy Monday. Wake up, everybody. It's time to get it cracking on the 104.7 The Drop. What's up, Lamali?
1: Oh, I'm great.
0: Good weekend, right?
1: Oh, my God. Best weekend.
0: Good show, man. Shout out Butcher Brown. Shout out all of y'all who we met, who we talked to, took pictures with. It was dope. It was really, really cool. So thank y'all for supporting us.
1: First of all,
0: thank you for that. And I think Butcher Brown enjoyed themselves as well. So let's make it a good Monday for the people out there. Lamali, what's on the deck, on the menu, whatever?
1: The dam is going diva.
0: The who?
1: Dam.
0: Like the water dam?
1: Well,
0: what do you mean?
1: Denver Art Museum.
0: That's not how they
1: are. They call it the dam.
0: They do. You're making that up.
1: You're not from here.
0: Wow. Okay. The dam she got news about. The news that you can use, we'll call it that. That's coming up in a few minutes right here on 104.7 The Drop. Good morning.

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1: Two stage costumes worn by the late Dolly Parton will soon be on display at the Denver Art Museum. Mm. These bedazzled looks are part of an upcoming exhibition called Diva, which will open October 4th and stay on view through January. In early January, the Dam will host a conversation with longtime team members of the Dolly Parton Archives about the process of curating and preserving her legacy. This year's Dam exhibit will also feature costumes worn by Marilyn Monroe, Aretha Franklin, RuPaul, and Lady Gaga.
2: Nice.
1: And the show will cover the history of the diva figure. So,
2: that's very cool.
1: Yeah, I think it'll be a great show.
2: Yeah, that's going to be awesome.
1: Okay. RTD has rolled out a comprehensive new app promising a one-stop shop for service alerts, trip planning, ticket purchases, and more. The app, which is called Next Ride, is on all the app stores, replacing the previous My Ride app, which launched in 2022. Mm-hmm. People's main problem with My Ride was that you would click a button and it would take you to a different website.
2: Right.
1: With Next Ride, everything is in
2: the
1: app, so you don't have to go anywhere else.
2: Okay, that's good stuff.
1: And finally, more casting has just been announced for Snoop, the Snoop Dogg biopic. Lauren London has been tapped to play Beverly Tate, his mother, who was a church choir director, an ordained evangelist, and played a very important role in her son's upbringing and musical development. In fact, his gospel album was dedicated completely
2: to her. I love that
1: album,
2: by the way. It's a really good album. Yeah.
1: Yeah. So, there you go. Oh, also, she gave him the Snoop nickname because he loved watching Peanuts, and she thought he reminded her of the dog. But I love that story, but could you imagine your mom likening you to a dog?
3: I don't know.
2: Because dogs are cute, you know. Yeah. To your daughter, your mom, rather, you're cute, so...
1: That's news you can use with Sugar Bear and the Molly on 104.7 The Drop.

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0: right, good morning, Lamali.
1: Hi.
0: What are you mad about?
1: Okay. I don't have a dishwasher, which is not why I'm mad. That's fine.
0: You should have one.
1: It's not really that possible. I got an old house. So, okay, that's fine. So I got to wash my dishes by hand, and then I have a drying rack, you know, the dish drying racks.
0: You got to wash those.
1: Well, also, those okay, that's a good reminder.
0: How do they get so dirty? But go ahead.
1: Yeah, because your dishes are clean.
0: Right?
1: That's weird.
0: I was like, why is it so dirty? I'm like, okay, go ahead.
1: But what bothers me is those dish racks, because here's why. Tell me why they got the spot on the kind of outside where you put the cups in. The little prongs that stick out, right?
0: Yeah.
1: And why is there five of them? You can't fit five. They can't fit next together.
0: Oh, wait. Good question. Do you put the flickety flick with the glass on the outside or on the inside?
1: No, well, mine can only go on the outside.
0: Okay. Because if you bend it the other way.
1: Well, you can't put it on the inside. Then you can't fit no bowls. You can only fit five pieces of
0: You don't put
1: dishes
0: the bowls in the
1: anyway.
0: Flickety flick, do you?
1: No.
0: Okay.
1: But anyway.
0: This your mic, why you mad, right?
1: They're so close together.
0: Yeah, they are close.
1: And why do you have so many of them? Just put three, knowing I can only fit really two, but that's fine.
0: Who invented that? I'm just
1: There's somebody stupid. And they've never changed the design, not once.
0: They haven't. It's not practical. That's what you're saying.
1: Yeah. Bothers me.
0: I'm with you.
1: So,
0: yes.
1: Fix
0: I'm with
1: it.
0: You on that. Fix it, Lord, please. Yeah, so what do? You just, sometimes you just got to put the glasses in the rack. But then again, you got to put the bowls on it. It's not. What is a practical or bigger one? Then you don't have enough counter space.
1: You don't have
0: a lot of counter space,
1: no.
0: Right? Yeah, so.
1: There's no solution. Just to be mad. And that's what I am.
0: That's a good reason to be mad. I feel you. Sugar Bear Lamali.

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0: 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Today's Monday, which means tomorrow, a new episode of On Location 2101 drops. We're excited about this. Shout out to our episode one artist, which was Breon Onye.
1: Yes, and I mean, you can still catch all of her videos, all of her interview. 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
0: Okay, so tomorrow, we won't tell you today, but I think tomorrow we can let you know who it is, right?
1: Yes, but I'm very excited.
0: We're excited about it too. So it'll drop sometime tomorrow in the AM, probably close to when we get off air at 10. But just be on the lookout for it. We're excited about it. More content, more amazing performances and conversation.
1: Yes.
0: And so, yeah, we cannot wait. Hopefully you can't either. All right, stick around. 104.7 to drop. Sugar

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0: Coming from the West Side, Alex Isley kicking things off a little after 7 a.m. on 104.7 The Drop. I'm Sugar Bear.
1: I'm Lamali.
0: Lamali, what's on the menu? Talk to us. Nice. What is something we need to know today?
1: Well, you need to know that you can't watch as much football as you thought you might wanted to.
0: Are you going to talk about all the subscriptions? Because it's kind of
1: no,
0: wild.
1: I'm not. Okay. I told you it's like $1,000.
0: Yeah, you mentioned that about a week ago. Yeah. And season is around the corner. Fantasy football. Play.

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1: Meta has agreed to settle with U.S. states for up to $16.7 billion in a landmark lawsuit over allegations that Facebook and Instagram were designed in ways that harm children. Now, I don't know if you saw this, but right after that ruling came down, they put out like Facebook ads calling on TikTok and all of these other social medias to do the same, to join them in a pact that says that they won't. They'll work in ways that are better for children, right, which I thought was interesting.
2: That is interesting.
1: Part of this agreement is that they will limit users who are under 18 to 2 hours a day on Facebook and Instagram. They will block these users from accessing the platforms between midnight and 6 a.m., and they will limit notifications during school hours.
2: I wonder how parents feel about this, or educators even, you know what I mean?
1: Well, everybody has phone bans now, so I don't even know if that
2: is that what
1: matters.
2: It is? Okay. Yeah, okay.
1: Speaking of bans, well, I guess not a ban, but an ending of an era, a Pro Bowl era. The NFL has announced they are officially ending the Pro Bowl, becoming the first major U.S. sports league to nix its all-star game due to lagging participation and non-competitive play. Do you think others will follow?
2: I think so, eventually. I mean, NBA almost got there, but this happening is long overdue, so shout out to them.
1: It's just kind of boring. I'm sorry. Well, anyways, I'm not the person to say
2: it's not that boring.
1: It's a little boring.
2: I heard there's a lot of weed smoking out there, because it used to be in Hawaii. So I know somebody who used to be out there and would catch all the fish.
1: Catch all the fish? Okay.
2: Yeah, she was a woman, so she was catching fish.
1: Oh, I did go to an All-Star game once. Do you know that?
2: Which one?
1: To NBA.
2: Who you know?
1: That's news you can use. There's Chicka Bear and Molly on 104.7.

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0: 1047 The Drive, 736 in the capital city on this last day of August, man. How do you love that? I know. Here we go. Here comes September and then hopefully the fall weather.
1: In July.
0: Yeah, we'll see what happens. Hey, we just want to take a moment to thank everybody who supported us and came out to see Butcher Brown on Friday at our block party. It was very cool.
1: It was a really fun show. And I had never seen them play live before.
0: Me neither.
1: They're so talented. Also, shout out This Is a Reminder who opened up.
0: Shout out them as well.
1: They sounded incredible. Great. Yeah. And it was just fun to meet all of you and like feel the love and give love back. And
0: yeah, it was great. Monica had texted in and said, hey, I want to thank Sugar Brown Lamali telling us about Levitt Pavilion last night. Butcher Brown, so good. See, that's the type of response we love. We love that, especially if we can expose you to artists, music that you haven't heard before. And you kind of open, you know, broaden your horizons a little bit. We love that.
1: Yeah, that's what I was thinking, too. A lot of people told us, well, we just showed up. I mean, it was a free concert. Like, what do you have to lose?
0: Yeah.
1: And they didn't know necessarily the bands, but because they just trusted us, they got to learn about a really cool new band.
0: Yes, indeed. So it started to rain just a little bit, and you know, some people were like, oh my God, what's going to happen? Is it going to be worse? And it stopped, so it turned out to be a beautiful night.
1: It was.
0: And then just on a, like you said, on a Friday night to catch this vibe and this good music, I mean, no better way than to hang out like that with some people that you don't know and seeing some artists that you haven't seen before.
1: Yeah, and shout out the families, the people who brought their babies. It was so cute to see the little kids in their PJs dancing along to the music.
0: Yes, indeed.
1: It was great.
0: And again, as you mentioned, everyone that we met was really, really cool. We signed a T-shirt on this old boy's back. I forgot his name. What's up, bro?
1: Tree.
0: He said he goes by Tree. Oh, you go Tree? Yeah. What's up, Tree? That's the homie, man. Every time he sees us, he show us love. And everybody else, actually, there's somebody who might want us to come to their school. And I believe they're listening this morning. Good morning, classrooms. Anybody else is listening?
1: Hey, kids.
0: We love you. Yeah, we'll come to your school. We'll come hang out. Was that my computer?
1: That was me. I forgot to press sign. Oh. My bad. But it was Curtis saying what's up.
0: And what's up, Curtis? Good morning, y'all. And any

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0: 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It's Sugar Bear. It's Lamali. And the 8 o'clock mix block is next. You getting ready for that? Are you ready?
1: Yeah, I've been ready since like 6 o'clock this morning.
0: Oh, wow. Yeah. You ready? Get down with the get down.
1: Come on.
0: We'll do that coming up next. Hold tight.
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of me, Frank Lucas, Julie, the beauty and the G. All this wisdom in my eyes, yeah, I know that's what you see. 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

0: Sugar Bear Lamalee 8 o'clock mix blind. 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And if you need an extra player, let your boy know.
1: Whoop, there it is.
0: Whoop, there it is. 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
1: Where's he at?
0: Right here. 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

0: Huh, it is tree to rock a rhyme. To rock a rhyme that's right on time is tricky. That's what the words say.
1: Thank you.
0: I'm just repeating. Thank
1: you. Hip-hop dictionary. Why? Why?
0: Because you said it like that. Thank you.
1: Well, how does this sound?
0: That's her default, boy. And she keep it on her like it's mace. Cigarette Lamada, end of the 8 o'clock mix block. One more before we go. We took it back to the 80s of this one. Let's bring you back to the 90s.

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0: Bam, take that. October London. That is a groove right there. It's called Silent Treatment from the album Love Me For Me that came out August 14th.
1: Man, that was my birthday.
0: Yes. You should listen to the whole album. Shout out to him. There's a guy that tagged us on Instagram, on our Instagram at the Drop 303. Playing this song, listening to our station, and was just singing along, just grooving with it. So wherever you are, brother, thank you for that. That's cool, man. We love introducing you to new music. That's what we do here.
1: I love it.
0: How you doing, Lamali?
1: Oh, you know, another day, another chance for my child to question my outfit choices, but whatever.
0: What did he say?
1: He told me, he said, oh, yeah, lab coat, huh?
0: He said lab coat?
1: He said, I look like I wear a lab coat.
0: No, you look real mom mode today. I have to tell you.
1: I don't like either of those.
0: Well, no, it's okay to be a mom. You are a mom. You're such a good mom. You're such a good mom. She got the, over. If you can picture this, the oversized white tee with, you know, not white dress shirt, looks like a dress shirt. You got the long necklace on the neck. You got the jeans. What kind of shoes you got on? Your jeans rolled up a little bit at the bottom? Mom mode for sure. Parent teacher conference like a mug. But it's cute. It's on. It looks good for you. It does.
1: Thank you.
0: And you are a mama.
1: Well.
0: Such a good mom.
1: Scientist mom here to the rescue.
0: That's right. That's funny. Your kid called it out like, Mom, has he ever been embarrassed? Like, were you picking him up because you had something on?
1: No, I don't do that to him.
0: Some moms do that. Some parents are like, I'm gonna embarrass you, okay?
1: No, I don't want to embarrass him because then if that's me, I am also a person.
0: You had rollers in your hair or something like that and just, you know, just some slippers on, you wouldn't do that to him?
1: No.
0: You're going to be cute. That's the Leo in you, though. You're going to always make sure you're cute.
1: Well.
0: Let's get to the news, Lamali. What cute news you got for us?
1: Speaking of cute, you know what's cute? Owls.
0: You think owls are cute?
1: Because they're hooters.
0: Oh, you got jokes today. You're a comedian. Got it. Okay. We'll get to the news that who can use.
1: Right? That was bad.
0: I know.
1: 4 out of 10.
0: No, thank you. Sugar Bear Lamali. Hold up.

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3: Hey, whoa. 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Tried to diss me till you realize I'm someone you could talk to. You've been hurt over and over, tell me, what has it taught you? Soon as you fell for me, though, I had caught you. Didn't I? Dead your exes, don't let them haunt you. You know if they want what's best for them, then they still want you. I know.

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1: Saturday Night Live star Kenan Thompson will temporarily replace Simon Cowell as a guest judge on America's Got Talent Season 21.
2: Oh, wow.
1: He joins the panel for the September 1st live quarterfinals episode while Cowell recovers from routine back surgery. So it sounds like everything's okay. They just need a little... A guest.
2: Yeah, Simon been around for a minute too. He's been doing that. He's been a judge for a long time.
1: Because he was, what did he do before?
2: American Idol.
1: Yeah. Dang. Okay, well, speaking of idols, Hooters, the movie.
2: Oh, whoa. Slow down.
1: It's a real thing. They are making a movie about Hooters. It is a fictionalized depiction about how Hooters started. The film follows Ted and Lenny, longtime besties from Iowa, who build the national chain before it's threatened to be shut down by the government. It also follows how they recruit the woman known as the inaugural Hooters girl. They're hoping, maybe, I guess, that this movie could revitalize Hooters' popularity because as of last February, they filed Chapter 11, so times are tough. Casting for the film is currently underway.
2: By the way, those wings are good.
1: Sure.
2: Number one, they are. They really are. And then two, this has to be based on some kind of truth. If they're, you know, if it's fictionalized, you said. But
1: even so,
2: well, some
1: who
2: people,
1: said you know what needs a movie?
2: You want to see how it started.
1: Oh, sure. Uh-huh. Everybody.
2: Why don't we start one for women and it's men and we call it Boxers.
1: No, thank you. Men, nobody wants all that
2: you
1: in
2: serve
1: their face
2: boxer.
1: While they're eating their food. Nobody wants all of that.
2: You say that.
1: That's news you can use with Sugar Bear and the Molly on 104.7 The Drop.

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0: 7 to Drive Salt is the name. Good things will come after the pressure. Amen to that.
1: It's salt, that's how you say it?
0: S-A-U-L-T.
1: Yeah, I thought it was salute. Okay. Well,
0: did you?
1: No, I don't know.
0: It kind of does look like salute. No, it's salt. S-A-U-L-T. All right, it's Museum Monday.
1: Speaking of spelling.
0: What are we doing?
1: We're giving away 2 tickets to experience and explore the Denver Museum of Nature and Science.
0: We love that place. I haven't been in a while. It's just been a year or so. But I know I love the place, and I know they have so many new exhibits. And so is there one that we're in particular that we're talking about?
1: No, we're just telling you to go and learn. And maybe you can also learn how to spell salt while you're there. I don't know.
0: Very cool.
1: You tell me. So all you got to do is text us 303-893-DROP. Text us science.
0: Science, S-C-I-E-N-C-E, correct?
1: Correct.
0: Text science to 303-893-3767 for your chance to win. Not two, right?
1: Two tickets.
0: To DMNS. Good lucks.

0: 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We are Timbers Urban Alternative. It's Sugar Bear Lamali. We got to go. It's been fun. Thank you for listening. As always, stop, Lamali.
1: You started.
0: I'm just over here. You're just over here. Listen, we still have to get a winner for DMNS.
1: Yeah, we do. We're trying to give away free tickets to the Museum of Nature and Science. Come on. It's very easy.
0: Yeah, what
1: do you gotta do? Just text us 303-893-DROP. Text the word science.
0: There you go.
1: Let me make you a winner, please.
0: S-C-I-E-N-C-E. And if you're already texting in, you know, well, you can do it again. Go ahead.
1: Yeah, go ahead.
0: Why not? Tell everybody, you know, your friends to text in. There's free tickets. What else you want from us? A tip, maybe?
1: Perhaps. I got a good one. Let me tell you. Okay, you know how everything on work, for a lot of us, takes place on Zoom or Teams now, right?
0: Nowadays.
1: Okay. So when next time you're in your one-on-one with your boss and they're trying to give you a new project or some more work or whatever, just keep saying, oh, you froze. You froze. What? You froze.
0: That's not.
1: They're like, hey, listen, I need you to do X, Y, and Z. Oh, you're frozen.
0: That's not going to work.
1: Try it. Just try it.
0: No, because if they heard you, if you heard them, then
1: you could do a little glitching. Yeah. Okay, just try it and then let me know.
0: Who are you? Why would you decide?
1: Who wants more work, Sugar Bear? You go ahead and do the work then.
0: I will.
1: I'm over here frozen.
0: Okay. Frozen. What's the song from Frozen? I've never seen the movie, so.
1: Let it go.
0: Go, let it go.
1: Let it go.
0: Sing it, Mom.
1: Say that to your boss. Let it go.
0: We love you. We'll see you tomorrow morning at 6 a.m. DJ Bella Scratch is next. Much love, y'all.
1: Bye.
0: Peace.
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Hip-hop legend A-Ball has everybody doing a double take now. The A-Ball MJG icon is showing off a transformation of reportedly more than 200 pounds of weight loss. Now, this wasn't some overnight glow up, okay? Coming up, we're going to discuss the years of work and what finally changed on 104.7 The Drop.

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8-Ball from the dynamic duo 8-Ball and MJG is turning heads after reportedly dropping more than 200 pounds following years of working on his health. And when I say it takes years, baby, it takes years. It took me 3 years to lose 100 pounds. Yeah, it takes time. If you don't want to look like a melted candle, that is. He tried everything from exercise to vegetarian and vegan diets, but getting older really raised the stakes for it, your boy. Okay, coming up next, we'll talk about the health wake-up call that got professionals involved. 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

beautiful. 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And my bro move like Thundercat. 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Your team weak like Justin Timberlake, y'all been out of sync. Skating on the beach, should I could rent out the rink. 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

0: DJ Bella Scratch kicking in with you on the Radiant Soul Express. Thanks for so much for hanging out with you, girl. So A-Ball had a dramatic weight loss transformation. It came years after struggling with his weight. He's always been a big boy, but he stopped trying to figure everything out alone. So he told The Breakfast Club that his doctor connected him with a cardiologist and a nutritionist. 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I had to get a gastric sleeve. 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

APOL's health transformation has reportedly taken more than 200 pounds off of the Southern rap legend. He's doing it in his 50s as well. And that's proof right there that it's never too late to try to be your best, to feel your best, to look your best, and to just be healthy. And he's got to feel lighter on his feet, carrying all that around for so long. And the biggest flex might be that your history doesn't have to dictate your future. You know, reinvention doesn't expire because another birthday shows up, and that's a promise right there. I've got one more break on this coming up. Stick around. 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

0: If you're just now locking into the Smoke Box, 8-Ball had a massive transformation that has proved that some of the biggest comebacks are measured in years, not weeks. He lost more than 200 pounds by making his health a priority. And I want you to do the same. Even if your goal isn't weight loss, maybe it's building your muscle. Learn everything that you can about how muscle is built and what you need to do. Maybe it's gaining weight. Maybe it's sleeping better. 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Coming up on our full steam ahead, the slow glow up is everything, okay? And why lasting change doesn't have to happen fast. 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

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What it do, boo? What it do? You know what? Everybody loves the before and after, but nobody posts the boring middle. Today, we're talking about the slow grind of the glow up and why real change can take longer than you expected, and you're still probably working on it as well. Coming up next, how to keep going when results haven't caught up yet. 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

Today we're talking about the slow glow up. Lasting change doesn't have to happen fast. No. Stop requiring immediate results to prove something is working, okay? Instead, give a good decision enough repetition before judging it, because consistency is everything. I struggle with consistency. It often feels like, you know, I find something else to do, something else that's on the agenda, and the next thing you know, I'm not consistent with whatever it was that I was working on. And we talk about consistency a lot on this show. It's mostly because I'm trying to remind myself. I'm just keeping a bean with you. It can feel boring, but if you can manage consistency,

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2: Today we're discussing the slow glow up and how real change can be gradual but very, very powerful. If you make your better choice easy to repeat, then you can find some consistency, and that's what I'm trying to do as well. So I noticed for myself, if I set my clothes out the night before for the gym, when I get up in the morning, it's a no-brainer. I just put those clothes on and I take my little booty to the gym. Okay. Automation saves you a ton of thought and extra energy. Okay. So prep tomorrow's lunch tonight. Meal prep. Put the gym bag in the car. Okay. Because willpower is tiring. It's hard to be consistent with willpower and discipline alone. You have to create systems for yourself and convenience for yourself. And that convenience helps you to continue showing up. Coming up next, we will rethink our progress. 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

DJ Bella Scratch in the house. Thank you so much for hanging out with your girl. Today we're talking about the slow glow up because real change isn't always immediately visible, okay? The slow glow up is everything. You can track what's getting easier, maybe recover from your setbacks faster, spend less impulsively, or enforce boundaries without a 3-hour explanation. Okay, keep it simple for yourself because those are results too. And progress often shows up before you're even able to see the finish line. So just be patient.

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3: 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The slow glow up means giving good decisions time to work themselves out. You know, stop looking for that instant gratification, that instant proof that things are working, and instead just continue to make better choices, easier to repeat and easier to make. And along the way, you can tweak. You know, it's not set in stone. However you're handling things, you can tweak it as you go to make it even more comfortable for yourself. And you can notice what's improving along the way. You don't need a dramatic overnight transformation. Sometimes the biggest glow up is simply becoming harder to knock down, harder to stay down. You know, you just get back up easier. And that's, I'm gonna tell you, that's what's been happening for me. Like, I did an event a year ago and had already been working on my weight loss. And then I went and DJed the same event this past weekend. And it was at a school. And the principal said, "Oh, you're still keeping the weight off." She had gotten a little bit plumper. And she was like, "Oh, you're keeping the weight off." I was like, "Yeah, I'm working on my consistency." You know, and that's the biggest thing, is it doesn't have to be dramatic. It's not going to be overnight. You know, I'm black. I keloid. I scar. I can't afford skin removal surgery to be looking like the Bride of Frankenstein with all these scars all over. You know, so I had to do it slow, which means that I had to plan it out, be strategic, and be consistent. We're going off the rails for your lunchtime mix next on 104.7 The Drop.
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4: There's so much going on in the world, so much drama, so much craziness, especially here at home. 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We need to consider, you know, how things affect other people. Just a random thought. I'm DJ Bella Scratch. 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
3: Man, that's my station right there.

And Shine, we will DJ different. Happy Friday, baby. Hopefully you got a smile on your face. And if you don't yet, these stories today should put a smile on your face. We've got hundreds of millions headed towards protecting kids, free groceries becoming easier to access, and statewide volunteers are taking over, as well as Sundance creating real opportunities for Colorado.

DJ Bella Scratch in the house on 104.7, the dropped in reserve and alternative. Here's a big one. Colorado is getting nearly $615 million from Meta. Yeah, there's a Meta settlement. We getting some shmoney. And with that money, we are dedicated to protecting and restoring kids' mental health and safety. It's about time they start holding these billionaires and trillionaires accountable. Okay, somebody need to be taken to task. Well, the deal also requires new protections for

Itty bitty, there's a numerologist. Got your number where I live. I'ma get you out of pocket like a quarterback blitz. That's an everyday faucet, make it wet, make a rinse. Skeletons in your closet, but your past don't exist. Got a pad on your list, got a pad on your lot. Calabas ain't the move, that's where everybody live. Plus the mountain is hot, you forgot what you got.

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0: 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I'm DJ Bella Scratch. 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I'm about to go enjoy my weekend, honey. Keep it safe. Keep it light. 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Rest up because Monday is right around the corner. 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

Ooh, baby, it is Monday. Welcome to the Afternoon Reverie with Manji here at 104.7, the Drop Devil's Urban Alternative. And baby, it definitely feels like a Monday. What a weekend. We've got lots to talk about today. As always, my line's live, 303-893-3767. Love to everybody that popped out to the block party. We're going to be talking about this past week full of concerts, what's coming up, and more. I can't believe-

You're tuned into the Afternoon Reverie with Mindy here at 104.7 The Drop, Denver's urban alternative. Boy, y'all wore me out this weekend, Denver. I stepped out to a couple of the concerts over the weekend, and I am still recovering. First of all, big salute to everybody that popped out to the block party. Butcher Brown did their thing. You guys looked absolutely amazing. I know that rain started to try to cancel the night out, but I'm glad it cleared up. And was happy to everybody that stopped by and say hello. Much love to you. Now, I checked out Lil Wayne on, what was that, Saturday night. I got to catch the Lil Wayne and 2 Chainz show. That was dope. I don't know, man. It is mad crowded down there in that venue. I know the whole city popped out. I believe that was a sold-out show. I wish 2 Chainz would have did a couple of more songs personally, but other than that, Wayne did all his classics. He did his thing. My daughter went up to the Bryson Tiller show, said Bryson did his thing. Ty Dolla $ign was bopping. So it was a weekend full of music in the Mile High. I know lots to come. We got Labor Day weekend coming up this week. So let me look at what's going on so I could keep you locked.

0: Yo, this is like the last week of the summer. Don't touch that dial in 10 minutes. I'm going to let you know what is going on this week in the Mile High on What's the 411 here on 104.7 The Drop, Devil's Urban Alternative.
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4: All right, we are kicking off Labor Day weekend. It is the last week of the summer. Denver, lots of things to do in the Mile High. We got Taste of Colorado kicking off. It's happening Friday, September 4th through Monday. 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Best part, baby. Like I said, it's the last week of the summer, so definitely pop out. Enjoy the good weather. We got First Friday happening. You know, Santa Fe does their thing. Five points, lots of galleries open late. I like all the different vendors. Hopefully the weather will hold up, but First Friday is always a vibe in the city. We got Hispanic Heritage Month kickoff market happening this Saturday, September 5th at McGregor Square, celebrating the start to Hispanic Heritage Month. There's going to be local Hispanic-owned businesses, makers, food, located right next to Coors Field. The plaza fills up with lively music, so get there early. We've got the Denver Museum of Nature and Science Free Day is tomorrow, opening at 4 p.m. I love going to the museum at night. So that'll be a vibe. It's a rare chance to explore all the museum's permanent exhibits during the evening, open to the public without needing standard daytime admission. And Labor Day weekend, baby, if you plan to head into the Rockies for a holiday hike or to see the leaves turn, because I heard that they're starting to do that, I would avoid Friday afternoon or coming back Monday afternoon. Traffic on I-70 is going to turn into an absolute parking lot. If you do head out, make sure you take proper water. Take lots of water. Make sure you got blankets and stuff in the car just in case you're stuck out there for a prolonged period of time. And drive carefully. And that's what's the 411. I'll be back later with more happening in the city. 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

0: tying socially while party hating on me instead of wholehearted supporting me. My biggest fear is being on the wrong side of history. And where we all went wrong is just oblivious mystery. My biggest fear ain't they biggest fear, it sadly shows. Let meteor come take us, leave us dying alone. What would they say?
1: 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You are tuned into the Afternoon Reverie with Manji. Boy, I'm still trying to recover from last week. I had like 4 or 5 concerts in an 8-day span. And even for me, that is a lot. But this gentleman right here, Nas, tore down the Mile High last week. Got to get him in the mix. This hour I've got today in Hip Hop at War Beat History. I got some tickets to give away a little bit later on my Hip Hop Hot Seat. And as always, lines alive, 303-893-DROP.

Some place to be. Some place you wouldn't know probably. Some place to be nobody.

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You're tuned into the Afternoon Reverie with Manji here on 104.7 The Drop. Devil's Arbor Alternative. I got today in hip hop and R&B history for the last day of August, August 31st. On this day in 2004, Queens native LL Cool J released The Definition, his 10th studio album featuring contributions from hip hop artists like Timbaland and R. Kelly. It entered the U.S. Billboard 200 at number 4 and sold over 170,000 copies its first week. Ladies love Cool J, baby. On this day in 2010, Fabulous launched There Is No Competition 2. It charted at number 32 on the Billboard 200 and hit number 9 and number 4 on the top R&B hip-hop album and top rap album charts, respectfully, FABO. Also that year, KRS-One and producer True Master released the collaborative album Metahistorical with guest performances from Capadonna and RZA. The project reached number 24 on the top rap albums chart and number 57 on the top R&B hip-hop album charts. Big salute to the Wu. They are currently on the second half of their final chamber tour, making their way through the country. If you missed it the first time, definitely catch it this time around. In 2018, Bun B dropped his fifth solo album, Return of the Trill, which featured collaborations with Run the Jewels, Lil Wayne, T.I., Slim Thug, A-Ball, MJG, Yo Gotti, and more. The album only hit 150 on the Billboard, 209 on Billboard Independent Album Charts. Bun B is always loved, though. And last but not least, 2018, Eminem released a surprise 10th studio album, Kamikaze, which addressed his haters and critics. This set it apart from most of his albums, which usually explore personal subjects. Tyler, the Creator, was a target of slurs in fall, and Eminem had also made fun of artists such as Joe Budden, who just got engaged this weekend, and Machine Gun Kelly. The album reignited old feuds and started new ones with other artists. Eminem's been peaceful as of late. I ain't got nothing to say on that, except for that is today hip-hop and R&B history here on 104.7 The Drop.

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0: I'll tell you who's a flight risk. My guy, what's his name? Some love, the catfish, the one who somehow managed to finesse, I don't know, over 20 women out of $1.6 million because he led them to believe that he was a 49er. That is banana to me. Y'all been singing that song all summer long. Where are your scammers? That's where your scammers is at. And the women that gave up $1.6 million, oh my God, y'all. Got to do better than this because in my head, I would have checked the rosters. Something about having a football player asking you to borrow money just does not sit right with me, ladies. We've got to do better than that. But you asked where your scammers were, baby? I think you found him. He ain't even the only one. Since then, I've seen a couple come out. Y'all got to do better. Gotta do that.
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Top of the 4 o'clock, you're tuned into the Afternoon Reverie with Manji here at 104.7, the Drop Denver's Urban Alternative. I got some tickets to give away a little bit later on during the 5 o'clock encore, so listen in for those. This hour I've got What's the 411. We're going to be talking about all the festivities coming up for Labor Day. And as always, my lines are live, 303-893-DROP.

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They gon' let us to my level. It's a one set in the world. Reinvested in my rubber cars. Reinvested in my schedule once. Never know I need to love and know fly. 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Way simmer. 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
7: Now I was raised in a sandbox next to you and her. You was holding the handgun. She was giving birth to a baby born to be just like you. 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The next day I woke up in the morning, seen you on the news. Looked in the mirror and realized that I had something to prove. You told me,
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7: Just finished watching cartoons. 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

0: want to be just like you. I wonder what that's worth. I wonder if you ever knew you was a role model to me first. The next day I woke up in the morning, seen you on the news, looked in the mirror and realized that I had something to prove. You told me,
1: don't be like me,
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0: 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Turn the day vibe, your girl, mind you, referee. Don't touch that dial in 10 minutes. I've got What's the 411 coming into the last week of the summer, baby.
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5: All right, Denver, we're going into Labor Day weekend. As far as I am concerned, this is the last week of the summer, so make it count, baby. We got Taste of Colorado kicking off this Friday through Monday, September 7th, which is Labor Day at Civic Center Port. They're going to have more than 50 local restaurants and food trucks together with live musical stages, local artisan booths, and zero cost for admission. Definitely pop up one of Denver's biggest Labor Day traditions, so it'll be a vibe. Of course, we got First Friday this weekend off of Santa Fe and in Five Points. If you know the vibes, the galleries are open late. There's going to be lots of vendors out on the streets. And hopefully the weather will hold up. I believe that we are at the Welton Room that night, so definitely pop in and check us out. We've got Hispanic Heritage Month kicking off this Saturday, September 5th at McGregor Square. They're celebrating the start of the holiday weekend with an open-air market dedicated to local Hispanic-owned businesses, makers, and food. 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We got the Denver Museum of Nature and Science's free night tomorrow, September 1st, kicking off at 4 p.m. It's a rare chance to explore all of the museum's permanent exhibits at night, completely free without needing standard daytime admission. It's a vibe, definitely check that out. And last but not least, if you are headed into the Rockies for a holiday hike or turning of the leaves, do not drive up Friday night or back down Monday afternoon. Traffic on I-70 will probably turn into a parking lot, so I will definitely maneuver around all of the people and enjoy your Labor Day weekend. And that's what's the 411 here on 104.7 The Drop, Denver's Urban Alternative.

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0: You're tuned into the Afternoon Reverie with Mind G on 104.7 The Drop Devil's Urban Alternative. Yo, Jay-Z got some cooking, baby. Rock Nation has teased a mysterious September 1st announcement, which is tomorrow. The teaser features Jay-Z's girls, and fans are already connecting the dots. Now, I told you with this show at Yankee Stadium, with this 8-part docuseries that is coming out on HBO this later in September, the series on HBO that's coming up by Rick Rubin, and now this. I'm telling you, I bet money that we get new music at minimum. I don't know, the EP, the half a project, something. Jay-Z has got to drop something. There's way too much attention on him right now for there be nothing in the mix. So we shall see tomorrow. I will keep my eyes open, and as soon as I see what they're teasing, you know, I'm gonna come back here and let you know.
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9: 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Baby, it is Monday. I'ma shut my mouth, let him push his buttons, and we gonna do our thing. Got some tickets to give away later on.

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2: 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When I be ready to come home from the club, what you be saying?
3: 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Yeah. You weird.

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I know I'm heavy, but I'm ready for you. It's been a while, I know my savage just is thirsty. You deserve a paddock and a Berkey. I know I'm heavy, but I'm ready for you. It's been a while, I know my savage just is thirsty. Somebody around me catch a

0: 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As promised, I've got some tickets to give away, baby. It is Museum Monday. So, of course, today I've got two tickets to experience and explore the Denver Museum of Nature and Science. 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I am hooking you up with two tickets to go whenever you feel like it. All right, you already know how we do this. It's time for the Hip Hop Hot Seat here on 104.7 The Drop Denver's Urban Alternative. And our question today for said two tickets is, ever since they could remember, what has 3-6 Mafia been doing? Ever since they could remember, what has 3-6 Mafia been doing? I need call number 10-303-893-3767 one more time. Ever since they could remember, what has 3-6 Mafia been doing for my two tickets to the zoo?
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